Robert Wolfman Belfour, My Baby's Gone, right here on the Crossroads Delta Blues Hour, KSDS. I'm your host, Roger Stulley, and I'm broadcasting, as always, from the heart of the Blues Delta, y'all, Clarksdale, Mississippi. And I do thank you for tuning in. Should you miss a show, or it's so nice you want to hear it twice, go to jazz88.org, click on the Crossroads Delta Blues Hour button there, and you can listen to the archived shows. Well, hey, a big one for you today. We're doing September Blues Birthdays because it is September. And hey, you know, blues performers have birthdays too. So it's a great excuse to fit in a bunch of great music, in my opinion. Today, by the way, if you are here in Clarksdale, I hope you've been enjoying the Red's Old Timers Blues Fest. It's a big free event in Martin Luther King Park. And it's been running all day with lots of old timers, some of your favorites for sure. And there's still a little more to come if you can hurry on over there. Charlie Musselwhite closes out the stage. Then if you don't mind a little cover charge, you can always go to Red's, the actual juke joint that the festival celebrates tonight for Little Willie Farmer, who I often play on this show. He is delightful. Should you ever get to see him perform or even just get to talk with him, he's a fabulous, fabulous man from Duck Hill, Mississippi. I'd say the most famous thing in Duck Hill. So there you go. Well, hey, let's get back to the music. We are celebrating September Blues Birthdays, and we got some big names coming up. But this guy just had a big sound and a big personality and a big style, whether you knew him or not. I'm talking about Robert Wolfman Belfour. He kicked off the show, of course. Born September 11th, 1940, in Red Banks, Mississippi. And you would have thought he was born in the 20s. He was that old school. He always dressed up, suit and a nice shirt and hat, just the whole nine yards. And he played the old, old school, you know, open tuning blues music. And if you ask him anything technical, of course, he had no idea what he was doing because he was largely self-taught. The rest he picked up from performers in the North Mississippi area at the time, including his father, and he just played what he played, and it was a huge sound. Like I say, it's open tuning, so it's the guitar is tuned to a chord, essentially, and he's got multiple things going on at once. a guy who works for me now, Frank, was living in Pacifica, California at the time when Mr. Belfour was a regular at Red's Juke Joint. And he was so excited. He had ordered Mr. Belfour's second CD from my store. I'd sent it to him. He's like, oh, wow, next time I come to Clarksdale, I'm going to see Robert Belfour, because he was a guitar player. So he goes. He's thinking he's going to figure something out watching Mr. Belfour play. And it was a pretty big mystery as to what was going on there, as great as it was. So we're going to hear three more in a row from Robert Belfour.

before. The Wolfman, so named for his voice, but he was just a real character, really sweet guy. Now, if you backed him in a corner, he'd take care of business. Don't get me wrong. And if you tried to help him pack his gear up at night to kind of hustle him out of the juke joint, he was super particular about packing his trunk, and he would let you know if something wasn't right. I will tell you one other quick story about him. Mr. Balfour told me this harrowing story that happened in the, I guess, the early 70s in Memphis. He was working a construction job. He'd moved up from North Mississippi. And on Friday was payday, and he went every week or 2 weeks, whatever the pay cycle was, to this Delta Hot Tamale place he loved. So he went in there, he waited a bit, he got his tamales, he heads out, and some dudes had figured out that he goes there with his paycheck, or cash at that point, he'd cashed it, every week or every 2 weeks. And so they not only mugged him, they stabbed him and left him for dead. And he survived miraculously. Somebody actually called an ambulance, and he spent a month in the hospital from that assault over some hot tamales and some payday cash. But he survived, and he was the kind of guy, he'd gone through some stuff in life. So like when he told you a story like that, it was just like, you know, somebody had stepped on his foot. Like he didn't seem overly distraught about it. It was just how life was. And his blues sounded like that. It sounded like his life. So here's three more in a row, September Blues Birthday Edition of the Crossroads Delta Blues Hour. I'm Roger Stoley, and this is Robert Wolfman Balfour, right here.

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1: Three in a row from Robert Wolfman Belfour, closing it out with Go Ahead On, right here on the Crossroads Delta Blues Hour, KSDS. I'm your host, Roger Stolle, and we are, of course, doing a September Blues birthday edition of the show today. And because Mr. Belfour is not nearly as well known as he should be or should have been during his life, and one of my personal favorites, we just did three in a row. Plus, we kicked off the show with him. How about that? So if you liked what you've been hearing so far, then you like Robert Belfour, and you should go look for one of his CDs out there. He recorded three times officially. One was a German imprint. Hot Fox was the label. Super obscure. He just had seven songs on a compilation. But the ones you can easily get and you should look for, What's Wrong With You is his debut on Fat Possum Records out of Oxford, Mississippi. And then my personal favorite, which all three of the last cuts came from, Pushing My Luck, also on Fat Possum. And if you knew Mr. Belfour, he was wonderful in all the ways, but he also could be a little ticky when it came to his sound. He was very particular, didn't trust people messing with his gear, and, you know, he'd get into it with sound men who were way back behind the audience at a festival because he thought they were detuning his guitar from there, for real. So at any rate, the fact that Fat Possum was able to record such great albums on him, I know, was probably a challenge the days those were happening. But check him out. He was wonderful. Sadly, he's passed on. Born September 11, 1940. And about a decade ago, when he passed away, the Killer Blues Headstone Project, look them up, nonprofit, I recommend them. They help get headstones for bluesmen who don't have them or didn't have them. And in his case, he needed one. So Red Payden, the late great of Red's Juke Joint, and I drove up in the rain. Whew, gonna get misty-eyed. In the rain and placed that headstone. Mr. Belfour. Hey, getting back to the music, September Blues Birthday Edition. Here's another real classic Mississippi guy, Roosevelt Booby Barnes, opening up. In the middle, some Lattimore, a little more on the soul blues side. He passed away recently, so we'll play it for two reasons. We'll play his big hit, Let's Straighten It Out. Then we'll close it out with some serious old school, Gus Cannon, a.k.a. Banjo Joe, right here on the Crossroads Delta Blues Hour, KSDS.

and foam. 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

0: A little bit of slide banjo right there from Gus Cannon, a.k.a. Banjo Joe. The old school stuff right there on the Crossroads Delta Blues Hour, KSDS. I don't know how old school I am. I guess I'm pretty old school. But I'm Roger Stoley. I'm the host. And, of course, we're doing a September Blues birthday edition of the show this afternoon. Had Booby Barnes, Lattimore, Gus Cannon right there. But as always, I want to remind you, of course, you're tuned in to San Diego's commercial-free Jazz and Blues 88.3. 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
0: Welcome back to the Crossroads Delta Blues Hour right here on KSDS. I'm your host, Roger Stoley. And, well, I think you know where I'm sitting. I'm sitting in Clarksdale, Mississippi. And today we've been enjoying a great festival here in town, big free outdoor event called the Red's Old Timers Blues Fest. If you're here, rush on over to the MLK stage. It might still be going on. And, of course, tonight you can go to Red's and check out the balance of the festival events. But, you know, we're like that every week. Every night there is live blues in Clarksdale, Mississippi. And we have about 20 festival-type events per year. There's another one or two towards the end of the month, September. And then we've got, pretty much every weekend in October has something. So you can go to my cathead.biz website, click the music calendar, or you can go to visitclarksdale.com to see the weekly stuff. And, Clarksdale, Mississippi. Well, hey, let's get back to the music. Speaking of music, in that last set before the messages, of course, had Roosevelt Booby Barnes, Lattimore, and Gus Cannon. They all are September blues birthdays. And, we got three more favorites. Of course, pretty much they're all favorites at this point for me. But Freddie King is going to open it up. Born in Gilmer, Texas. Kind of made his name in Chicago, but recorded primarily in Cincinnati, Ohio, at least during the 1960s. We're going to hear a really great version of a Chuck Willis song that I actually knew as a Buddy Holly song. It's Too Late, She's Gone. And then we'll follow up with some B.B. King. You done lost your good thing now. Mm-hmm. I know that's right. And we're going to close it out with Memphis Slim. Ooh, that's a big one there. Mother Earth. Right here on the Crossroads Delta Blues Hour, KSDS.

two big birthday kings and a slim Freddie King, BB King, Memphis Slim, right here on the Crossroads Delta Blues Hour, KSDS. I'm your host, Roger Stully. And of course, we are doing a September Blues birthday edition of the show today. Freddie King kicked us off with It's Too Late, She's Gone. In the middle there, BB King talking about his you done lost your good thing now. So that's what he's saying. And Memphis Slim closed it out with the always haunting and beautiful Mother Earth. Of course, they all have September Blues birthdays, and that is the theme today. So getting back to the music, we'll go a little more old school to kick this off. Mr. Barbecue Bob out of sort of like Atlanta, Georgia area, doing Motherless Child Blues, a real classic of his. Folks like Eric Clapton have covered it, by the way. And in the middle, we're going to hear some Houston Stackhouse, who, you know, wasn't probably recorded enough, but really great stuff, kind of in the Tommy Johnson, Robert Nighthawk vein. We'll hear the classic Cool Water Blues, and then we'll close it out with Sunnyland Slim out of Lambert, Mississippi. Get to my baby, right here on the Crossroads Delta Blues Hour, KSDS.

0: 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Thanks as always for tuning in to the Crossroads Delta Blues Hour right here on KSDS. I'm your host, Roger Stolten, and I do appreciate y'all tuning in. Coming up next, guess what? Billy Vera spends the best in jump blues on the Saturday Night Fish Fry. Then Ron, you know what he does. He plays the blues all night long on the Saturday Night Blues Ball starting at 8 p.m. Pacific. Stick and stay. I'll talk at y'all again next week, same time, same place, only on the Crossroads Delta Blues Hour, KSDS.
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Hi, everybody. I'm Billy Vera, and this is your Saturday Night Fish Fry, starting out with Antoine Fats Domino.

out of that beat-up shack, and then they ride on home in that chartreuse Cadillac.

And that was a guy who was a big influence on Fats Domino, Amos Milburn. Fats himself said it, and it's got to be true. Amos Milburn and the Sax Shack Boogie. Try to say that six times, huh? That's why I make the middle-sized bucks doing voiceovers, folks. Here's Nellie Lutcher. My favorite record by her. I love it, and I love her singing it, and I loved her. She was a wonderful old lady, man. Nellie Lutcher, Fine Brown Frame. Oh.

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You may not be classed with the elite, and you may not be hip to that jive-like boot and old reach.

You know, when my mom was singing background with the Ray Charles Singers on the Perry Como show, she kept an autograph book for me. I was 11 or 12 years old. I got everybody from Roy Rogers to, you know, you name it. And I got in green ink an autograph by Louis Armstrong. Here he is doing one of the big hits of the day, originally by Cecil Gant, is Satchmo's version of I Wonder. And another Louis, you can call him Louis Jordan. He liked to be called Louis. And a song that didn't do much when it originally came out by him, but it later became a big, big hit later on. I Want You to Be My Baby.

song I sang at Paul Gayton's funeral. This is Dinah's version of I'll Never Be Free. And now Roy Milton doing the Irving Berlin song, one of his many famous songs called Blue Skies Shining on Me.

Ike Carpenter. Here, you know, the great Duke Ellington guy, that he loved Duke so much, you could tell in his charts. And, of course, Duke's famous, most famous song, which was written by Billy Strayhorn, his right-hand man. As Lawrence Welk used to say, take a train. Here's young John Watson, later known as Johnny Guitar Watson. And he says, I got eyes. That was from a phrase that Lester Young used to use when he said he liked somebody. He said, I got eyes for that chick.

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1: 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And I think some of the ladies could utilize a little of that advice, too. 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

0: And those were the Swallows. 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I know a lot of people probably thought he was Charles Brown, but it was Junior. Junior Denby. Where do I go from here? And where we go from there is Billie Holiday. Now, Baby or Never. Or Else.
1: Daddy, make up your mind, 'cause I've been waiting such a long, long time. 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

0: And that was the second of two in a row by Lady Day, Billie Holiday. She wants you to know that somebody is on her mind. Stick McGee, brother of Brownie McGee. And he's been in a lot of trouble with a little alcohol consumption, apparently, because he's going to sing all about a thing called double-crossing liquor. I guess liquor double-crossed him more than once, I'm afraid.
1: If

0: Makes me mean. 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
1: When I was young and in my prime, used to say,

That was Mr. Cleanhead, Eddie Cleanhead Vinson. He says, I'm weak, but I'm willing. Ah, the Ravens. Can't get enough of the Ravens. Old song that Louis Prima did a nice version of. A lot of people recorded it. I think Dean Martin did a version. Anyway, the Ravens' version of Marie.

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1: Do it, do it, do it.
0: Out of here.
1: Do it, do it.
0: They're gonna fall.
1: Do it, do it.
0: As you
1: do it, do it.
0: As you recall.
1: Do it, do it.
0: Ha ha ha ha, the moon.

Big John Greer came out of Lucky Millinder's band, as did so many other great talents. I think Dizzy Gillespie was in Lucky's band for a while. Anyway, Big John Greer, when Bull Moose Jackson left the band to have his own career, Big John Greer kind of took Bull Moose's place, singing the same kind of songs, as you just heard with Rockin' Jenny Jones. It's vocal group time. We got the Clovers. We got the Spaniels. Let's start with the Clovers. Lovey-dovey.

And those were the Spaniels, the biggest record they ever made. And Pookie Hudson, the lead singer, had a hand in writing the wonderful song, Good Night, Sweetheart, Good Night. Do-do-do-do-do. Yeah, man, love it. Here's some Babs Gonzalez. Babs Gonzalez, that loony boom, loony tune. You know, Benny Golson told me that he was playing at the, oh, where was he playing? Up in Harlem on 125th Street. And Babs comes in with a couple of, and I use the term loosely, ladies, maybe ladies of the evening. He comes in and takes a table up front, right in front of poor Benny. And he's just talking away during Benny's solo. And Benny's ready to hit him. Although Benny was not a violent man, but he was mad, man. He was mad. And Babs just ended up under the table at one point, he said. And he said, how do you compete with that? You just play your song. Anyway, here he is, Babs, still wailing.

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That was The Hamp, the original version of a song that went on to a lot of airplay by a lot of people. Gene Ammons for one, and King Pleasure for another with a vocal. That was the original. Red Top, My Little Red Top. We got Camille Howard, great piano player. She could play some boogie woogie. She made records actually only playing boogie woogie, not even singing. But when she sang good too. Camille Howard, I love her. With Roy Milton and without him. Here she is with Why Did You Do It?

That was my dear, dearest friend, Paul Gayton, the first rhythm and blues hit to come out of New Orleans, 1947. Paul Gayton, True, You Don't Love Me. And here's T-Bone Walker to tell you all about the Hypin' Woman Blues.

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0: farmers Joe Liggins, San Diego's own, as we always say. Little farmyard song. He says, rhythm in the barnyard. And now the King Cole Trio coming up for you. One of his early hits. Nat on piano and vocal. The great Oscar Moore on guitar. And Johnny Miller on the upright bass. Straighten up and fly right. Woo!
1: A buzzer took a monkey for a ride in the air. The monkey thought that everything was on the square. The buzzer tried to throw the monkey off of his back, but the monkey grabbed his neck and said, now listen, Jack.

0: That was Buddy Johnson's band, Arthur Prysock on the vocal. I think this was the first record Arthur made with the band, 1944. They All Say I'm the Biggest Fool, written by Buddy.
1: This is Bruce Silva. I'm a longtime listener, supporter, and lover of Jazz 88. I went to the first of the Jazz Goes to Broadway series shows, Guys and Dolls. 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September, My Fair Lady and Porgy and Bess, and December, The Music Man, followed by Sinatra's Kind of Broadway. It's a great series. It's fantastic music. You'll love it.
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0: And Wynonie Harris time. He has some advice for you. If you want to be as crazy as he was, the song, Blow Your Brains Out.

marches on, they look pretty. Baby time marches, marches, marches. Now I want you to meet Tom Archer. 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

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He'll blow all out the horn. Yes, now, what you bet? 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

And that was followed by Little Esther with the Johnny Otis band. She says, "I'm a bad, bad girl." And you know she was, because she was quite underage when she made these records. You know, oh yes, she was. She was like 13 or 14 years old, sounded like she was 90. You know, but great. She went on to a great, great career. Here's Joe Turner. After he made his comeback on Atlantic Records with Chains of Love and some slow blues, they decided to cut him in with an up-tempo thing, which flopped, unfortunately. And it became a very rare record. It took me years and years to find a copy, but we got it now for you. Joe Turner,

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He just did a song for you by a fellow named E.A. 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I looked him up. I couldn't find anything on him. In fact, I couldn't even find another song that this guy wrote, whoever he was. But boy, he sure wrote a winner, didn't he? When Your Lover Has Gone. Man, that's a killer, killer song. Here's Ernestine Allen. Song I played a couple of weeks ago. So nice I got to play it twice. Live.

0: Great instrumental by Lucky Millinder. 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Both versions are terrific. It's a great song, great riff. 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And here's Tiny Bradshaw. He's got some advice for you. A lot of advice these days, huh? Everybody's got an idea. You know, everybody got advice. It's like everybody's got opinions and all of them stink. 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Tiny Bradshaw, he says, walk in the chalk line.
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This one was called The Clock. And now some Roy Brown. Put You Down, Cadillac Baby.

That was Buddy Johnson's big band again. This time, instead of Ella, we had Arthur Prysock. An unusually up-tempo song for Arthur. He was big on the ballads. Nobody could sing a ballad like Arthur Prysock, but as you just heard, he can also do a smooth up-tempo song like You Better Change Your Ways.

And that was Buddy Johnson to set you off tonight, send you home. Take it easy. Sleep well. Come back and see me next week. Buddy Johnson says you'll get them blues. And meanwhile, I'm going to say solid, Ted. Enough said. Take what you got. Go ahead. Luca-poo. All through. Later, Gator. Gotta cut.

0: Yeah, we're broadcasting from the heart of downtown San Diego at City College. This is KSDS San Diego, another edition of the Saturday Night Blues Bowl. Get ready to ball, y'all, with some rock candy and Brother Jack.
1: Jazz organist, Brother Jack McDuff.

and Rock Candy. Rocking out. That was the young George Benson there on guitar. That's really how he got his start. One of his first professional gigs was with the Brother Jack McDuff Organ Quartet. Went on the road with him for a few years. The rest is history for George, of course. And the Brother Jack McDuff, a great organist. And also our friend there, Red Holloway, was on the date on tenor, and Harold Vick and Joe Duke's drums. That's always the groove there to open things up here on this Saturday Night Blues Ball edition. There's Magic Slim and Hard to Handle, that always ready.

The great Otis Redding there. You could always sing along with Otis. I mean, whew, that 5-5-5 song from the great Otis Redding there. A nice little, you know, little R&B doo-wop thing from, goes back way back in the day with Barbara and the Browns. Talking about that big party. Not necessarily for me, though. And You Got Me Humming. Another one of them songs out of the Stacks stable. A great song, songs and tunes. The great Sam and Dave, You Got Me Humming. All that right here is just another style of the blues, we say. Then Magic Slim, that was a song that was written by Otis Redding called Hard to Handle. It was a big hit for the Black Crowes a decade or so back. This was done by Magic Slim and the Teardrops, Gravel Road. All happening on the Saturday Night Blues Ball here for you, another edition as we go forward here with Joe Louis Walker, the late Joe Louis Walker. Get on that power line.

one to blame. We all want to blame something. That's Deborah Colvin, the late, well, she was great. She could really shred, too. Where Blue Begins, that's Deborah Colvin, and Nobody to Blame. Tail Dragger and the Chicago Blues Band from his American People. Little message thing there, a little bit from Tail Dragger. We heard the title track, American People. What are we trying to do? Good thought-provoking thing there on the Saturday Night Blues Ball. As we go forward here on this Saturday night, your jazz and blues station, 88.3 FM, right here in San Diego. Ron DeNevo here with you on the blues airwaves to the midnight hour, because there's no end to the blues. Andy T. Nixon and his band.

Thursday night blues ball on Jazz 88 and Blues 88.3 FM San Diego. Willie Kent there. Make room for the blues. The project was the late Willie Kent. He was out of Mississippi originally, too. Went to Chicago. Got a little fame there. But he grew up in the around the Mississippi Delta. And I'm hooked from that. And Super Chicken, also a Mississippi man. He pretty much stayed there and gigged around there in Morgan Freeman's Ground Zero Blues Club, the actor. Still going, understand, strong. Super Chicken would be down there a lot. Chickadelic was the session. Here Comes My Baby from Super Chicken. And Andy T. Nick Nixon and the band. This was done over in Norway. It was recorded with some Norway blues cats. But out front was Andy T. No end to the blues. Never. Blues keeps going in any form it may take on the way. We got it right here for you, though, on the Saturday Night Blues Ball on your Jazz and Blues station, 88.3 FM San Diego. Ron DeNevo here with you on the blues airwaves till that midnight hour. This is the great Otis Rush. Speaking of Europe, he was live in Europe. All Your Love.

Yeah, that's Steve Miller in the band. You know, that same Steve Miller, Fly Like an Eagle, Steve Miller. That's from his album called Bingo, and he's doing a cover of that Otis Rush tune that we heard from Otis Rush live in Europe, Here's All Your Love. Steve Miller and Otis Rush back to back here on the Saturday Night Blues Ball Edition. As we're just about ready to knock out this hour, this first one, James Harmon to take us right there from his Cards on the Table. Don't spoil my view. Saturday Night Blues Ball.

Yeah, Saturday Night Blues Ball there with the late James Harmon. He had a good thing. He was based right here in Southern California for a number of decades. James Harmon and the band, Cards on the Table session. Don't spoil my view. He's taking us out of the first hour. We're getting ready to go into the second on the Saturday Night Blues Ball. We're having a ball, y'all, with some American roots. To tell you, this is a blues tribute from Jerry Boogie McCain. And we're right here in the heart of downtown San Diego at City College. This is KSDS San Diego and the Saturday Night Blues Ball.

Because I'm here to tell you, brother, if she knocks on my door, I'm gonna let her in. And I'm gonna tell you something else. When I let them in, they don't come back.

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That's Johnny Johnson. Johnny be back. Real good woman from the great Johnny Johnson there. And the late patriarch of the Kinsey Report Blues Band. That's Big Daddy Kinsey from his Ramblin' Man and Treat Your Woman Right. From Big Daddy Kinsey. Ernie Johnson from Squeeze It and All American Girl. From Ernie Johnson there on the Saturday Night Blues Ball. Began with a blues tribute. Talking a little history there about the blues from Jerry Boogie McCain. It's from his American Roots and Blues tribute to start off this second hour on this Saturday Night edition of Saturday Night Blues Ball. As we go forward here on the blues airwaves of Jazz and Blues 88.3 FM right here in San Diego, this is Teresa James from her The Bottom Line, and Don't Make a Habit of It.

That's little Jimmy King from his project called Soldier for the Blues. From that we heard, I'm doing fine, don't worry about it. Thanks for calling. Little Jimmy King. And Teresa James there started off the set from her The Bottom Line, and Don't Make a Habit of It. Teresa James. All happening on the Saturday Night Blues Ball. Ron DeNevo here with you on your Jazz and Blues Airwaves, 88.3 FM, KSDS San Diego. Here's Al K. Smith. It's rough out here. You can say that again. Tomorrow ain't promised, so you might as well live it up a little, huh?

Basil Eddie Boyd, 5 long years, and the big question from Eddie Boyd. B.B. King gave us something from his One Kind Favor session, and Get These Blues Off Me from the great B.B. King there. And L.K. Smith from It's Rough Out Here began that set, and Tomorrow Ain't Promised to You. Sure isn't. Because you never know who's going to go on their way and not be here any longer. As I'm doing the show this day, I got some bad news, some sad news anyway. One of my favorite, and one of maybe your favorite, maybe you don't even know the name, Cassandra Wilson, was a great musician and player of instruments. She passed away today. She was from Jackson, Mississippi, and she pretty much remained there, based there, no matter where she toured the world. She went to Jackson State University. Man, I just loved her talent. She was, you could say that she was all over the place, but when she was all over the place, it was great. I mean, even doing stuff with them bass, progressive music with Max Roach and Greg Osby and Jerry Allen she was with and Wynton. On that side of the music, and her own stuff that was bred from the Delta of Mississippi, definitely the blues, if you will, Americana music, all blended in with what she gave. Man, it's really sad news to hear that she's gone. I really loved her work. And she could always take you back to the roots, like this one from Elmore James and the great classic from Cassandra Wilson, Dust My Broom.

0: Yeah, Cassandra Wilson there from her New Moon Daughter from Cassandra. And Find Him, that's her composition there, Cassandra Wilson. And from Loverly, we heard Elmore James' great classic, Reimagined, there from Cassandra Wilson. That's what she knew how to reimagine tunes and still stay there. And Dust My Broom, very, very progressive and talented sister there that we'll all miss. She was one of the few that was just really, they almost didn't know what to do with her in terms of commercialism, but she did win a Grammy because she was, like I said, all over the place in terms of many genres of this music, which is the blues, and she did it perfectly. What I always talk about is there are many styles in this music called the blues. And she did that so perfectly. As we say, rest in peace, as we close out this second hour for the Saturday Night Blues Ball, Cassandra Wilson.
1: Kick it.

Yeah, we're right here coming to you from the heart of downtown San Diego City College as we continue with the Saturday Night Blues Ball for KSDS San Diego. It's Floyd Miles, Cold, Cold World. Let's continue the ball, y'all.

a while now, and it has been one of those once in a lifetime kind of loves. And I guess because I'm much older than you, I've tried to shelter you from everything that I thought could possibly hurt you. But you're a big girl now, you want to go out and try your own wings out. You want to face the world all by yourself. I can't blame you for that. But I want to tell you that I love you more than any man could ever dream to love a woman. And I want you to take this advice with you wherever you go. Listen.

Yeah, on the Saturday Night Blues Ball there with Oscar Jordan. That's from his Mr. Bad Luck. Better Off, the track there. Oscar Jordan, and from Ollie Nightingale, Tell Me What You Want Me to Do. Because it's a cold world out there. Don't leave me out there. Ollie Nightingale there. Sam Carr and the Jelly Roll Kings with him. It's Cold Outdoors, and Floyd Miles began it from his Crazy Man. Cold, cold world, it sure is. Sometimes when you ain't prepared, it's all about that, right? Saturday Night Blues, boy, we keep balling, though. We get into something from doing an Albert Collins tune. This is Coco Montoya coming in hot. Because it's cold outdoors, but the lights are on and ain't nobody home. On the Saturday Night Blues Ball, your jazz and blues station, 88.3 FM, San Diego.

Don't let our true love run cold. Yeah, that's a late Stevie Ray. That's a groovy tune there, Cold Shot. He's not the first to do it, though, but I like his version. Cold Shot and Double Trouble from this compilation for the late Stevie Ray Vaughan. Where would he be now, huh? And Coco Montoya before that. And it was from his Coming In Hot from Coco. And Albert Collins tune, The Lights Are On, But Ain't Nobody There. Lights are on and nobody's home. But we're still going our way, though, right here on your Jazz and Blues station, 88.3 FM San Diego. As we go ahead here, Ron DeNevo here with you toward that midnight hour. There's a young man down here, down there in Louisiana. His name is TK Harrell. This is from his Talking Heavy, his second one. Gonna take a track from that. Life's Lesson. On the Saturday Night Blues Ball.

Yeah, that's Lisa Little Baby Anderson. She's part of those that stable of musicians and singers for that Little Village imprint, along with her husband, Kid Anderson. Puts it all together for a lot of artists there on that Little Village imprint. Heard from Baby, I Miss You, and then from DK Harrell, Talking Heavy from that, and A Lesson Learned. And it was from Donald Ray Johnson from It's Time on some Heavy Love. All that for you on the Saturday Night Blues Ball. Going forward on this hour on your Jazz and Blues Station, 88.3 FM San Diego. Ron DeNevo here with you. Till that midnight hour. That's Junior Boy live. Junior Boy, I need time.

Junior Boy there in Dallas, Texas, on a venue there. Junior Boy Live, I need time to get to know you. And you need time to get to know me. Ending up this hour, we're going to go to Memphis now with the lady that passed away just yesterday, and that's Cassandra Wilson. She was truly a blues woman and Delta woman. She came from that. New Moon Daughter from this, and a tune called Memphis.

such a talented woman. She did a lot of things. She was in academia, got a PhD, did some acting, teaching, all of it. She was a, if you can, Renaissance woman. She'll definitely be missed. She'll definitely be missed by me, because I was wondering what was happening with her, because I haven't heard from her in a while, about 2 or 3 years of anything that's been released. I was trying to see if she was touring, and that wasn't happening. So, you know, some people just take a break. She's definitely missed now. Cassandra Wilson, Memphis, great tune. That was on a Blue Note imprint, too, from her New Moon Daughters. We go ahead and knock out that third hour going into the fourth on your Saturday Night Blues Ball Show. Ron DeNevo here with you, right here in the heart of downtown San Diego at City College. This is KSDS San Diego, and this is Chris Thomas King. It's a cold-ass world, and the blues is back.

Saturday Night Blues Ball there with Tommy Castro, a blues man came to town session. I want to go back home if I can get back. Tommy Castro and Ronnie Baker Brooks. That's Lonnie Brooks' son, the late Lonnie Brooks. And blues is definitely in his DNA. That was a song that he wrote and played on his Blues in My DNA, the title. And that is Ronnie Baker Brooks. He's had out several things. Like I said, his dad is the great Lonnie Brooks himself. So that's definitely in the DNA. Chris Thomas King began it. It's a cold-ass world. And the blues is back. Right here on your jazz and blues station, 88.3 FM San Diego. I understand this cat's coming towards our way on his tour. And that is Charlie Musselwhite, Mississippi Sun, his latest. He's been born and raised around that area of the Delta. The great blues man, harp man, Charlie Musselwhite. One of the few survivors, too. In Your Darkest Hour, Saturday Night Blues Ball.

That's the great Mississippi John Hurt right there. Legendary roots music of this blues. Hey, honey, right away. Mississippi John Hurt says it all right there, where he was from. One of his last sessions he did. And before that, we heard from Blind Willie Johnson from the anthology there from Blind Willie. It's nobody's fault but mine. Can't blame a soul. Gotta take that responsibility. Blind Willie Johnson. All those cats right there were the ones that it was just an acoustic thing. All they had was a guitar, even less than that at times, to make this music what it is today and make this American music what it is today. Coming from nothing. But they had music in their soul, that's why. Tinsley Ellis from his Naked Truth. This is a good project that Tinsley did, his latest release. And Window Pane was the track there. Tinsley Ellis, all acoustic from Tinsley on this project. And the man Charlie Musselwhite down there in the Delta, Mississippi Sun. Been all over the world with his harp, his guitar. He's supposed to be touring, coming this way to San Diego. Hope to. As we go further on this Saturday Night Blues Ball edition for this Saturday night, there's a great John Lee Hooker on your jazz and blues station, 88.3 FM, San Diego. This is from John Lee Hooker's Jealous, When My First Wife Left Me.

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Yes, Harry Tonight Blues Boy with the great Billy Boy Arnold right there. Back Where I Belong from the late Billy Boy Arnold. You Got Me Wrong and Jimmy Johnson, the late Jimmy John. All these guys were great. Just and there in the 70s and 80s and 60s, these cats here. And they just passed away, you know, in the 2000-something. Barroom Preacher, When My First Wife Quit Me. From Jimmy Johnson, and Earl Hooker on an instrumental there that went back all the way back to the 60s. I couldn't believe it. He had a wah-wah pillow going in 68. I guess he had a wah-wah pillow in 68. Hendrix had it, I guess. New Sweet Black Angel, though, on that instrumental, Earl Hooker. Two Bugs and a Roach. And John Lee Hooker began it all from his Jealous session. When My First Wife Left Me, that's what happened. John Lee can always bring it in. Just about getting out of here. Damn right, I got the blues. Buddy Guy just about take us there on some Black Night.

One, tell me what more. What more can I do? Black night is falling. Oh, how I hate to be alone. I keep crying for my baby. Buried another day is gone.

Yeah, I really, really, really hate to go on the Saturday Night Blues Ball and ending up another chapter, another edition. Black as Night. That's Buddy Guy. Great track there from the great Buddy Guy. Black as Night. Ending up things here as we go straight to the pad with some Holy. It's Holy. Aretha. As we say, peace out, San Diego, and peace out to the world. Let's grab some of that peace over the week for each other and love.

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Thank you. You know, this Latin music is quite the thing now. Everybody's playing it and getting hits, too. But you know, I just can't get the feel of some of these melodies. You know, they call me Brother Jack for a reason. That's right, I'm real Mac Duff's boy. And once you get that church in you, it's kind of hard to backslide all the way. But anyway, here's our version of the sanctified song.

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0: Diego's Jazz 88.3, and that's one of the Jones boys. That would be Thad Jones. And this is from his release called Detroit, New York Junction. The tune we heard was called Blue Room. Thad, of course, on trumpet. That was Kenny Burrell, guitar. Tommy Flanagan, piano. Billy Mitchell, tenor saxophone. Oscar Pettiford, bass. And Shadow Wilson on the drums from 1953. Just ahead of that, we heard from Herb Ellis. Herb Ellis from Texas Swings. And the tune we heard was called Blues in G. And it featured Herb on guitar with Herb Remington on steel guitar. Tommy Alsip on bass. We had Tommy Perkins on the drums. Floyd Domino on piano with Johnny Gibble and Bobby Bruce, on violin. Also, Willie Nelson is there on guitar as well from 1992. We began with Blue Moods, new release to the library called Directions and Expressions, and we heard a tune called Generique. Eli Howell's on the trombone, Diego Rivera, saxophone with Ben Jalise on the vibes, Art Hirahara, piano, Boris Kozlov, bass, and Vinny Sparaza on the drums. And in case you do not speak French, like me, and have to look it up, generic, basically it means generic. Generic drugs. It could even mean the scroll from a movie or something like that. Generic. 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
0: 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Larry Murray playing the jazz for you. Here's Bill Henderson on San Diego's Jazz 88.3.

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San Diego's Jazz 88.3. That was Hampton Hawes. This is from a release called 4! Hampton Hawes. 3. Make that 4! After that. The name of the tune we heard was called Beau Geste. Hampton, of course, on piano. It was Barney Kessel on guitar, Shelly Mann on drums, and Red Mitchell on the bass from 1958. B.G. Adair ahead of that from her release called I'll Take Romance. We heard These Foolish Things. B.G., of course, on piano. We had Roger Spencer and Chris Brown on bass and drums, respectively, from 2001. And it was Bill Henderson, Beautiful Memory, live at the Vic, and his version of Sleeping Bee. 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Larry Murray playing the jazz for you. Here's Mr. Archie Shepp. This is from a release called Ballads for Train and Theme for Ernie. San Diego's Jazz 88.3.

San Diego's Jazz 88.3, Marty Scheller and his ensemble, Why Deny? The name of the release, what we heard, was Love in a Mist. King Pleasure, ahead of that, from King Pleasure Sings, and Annie Ross Sings, Annie sitting this particular one out, what we heard was This Is Always. And again, we began with Archie Shepp, Ballads for Train. The tune we heard was called Theme for Ernie. And that featured Archie on the tenor saxophone. It was Albert Daly on piano, Reginald Workman, bass, and Charlie Persip on the drums from 1977. 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This is member-supported KSDS San Diego. 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

0: San Diego's Jazz 88.3, the Bill Mays Trio. This is from a release called Soundscapes. We just received this little library, although it was recorded in October of 2024. I don't understand the music business. Anyway, You've Forgotten Me is the name of the tune we just heard. Bill Mays is on piano, Dean Johnson bass, Ron Vincent on the drums. Rosanna Sportiello before that from A Good Day, or this CD is called It's a Good Day. And what we heard was Pick Yourself Up featuring the vocals of Nicky Parrott. Rosanna is on the piano. Ed Metz on bass from 2013. We began with Benny Carter and Phil Woods, My Man Benny, My Man Phil, the name of the release. What we heard was M.A. Blues. You're listening to Real Jazz, and we have more to come right after this.
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San Diego's Jazz 88.3, Joey Alexander with solo piano work from a release called Celestial Keeper. And what we heard was a tune called Bemused. Mike DeRubo ahead of that from Way Out Northwest. What we heard was Jimbo. Mike's on the alto. We had Tilden Webb, piano. Jody Prosnick on bass. Jesse Cahill on the drums. And again, Gerald Wilson started off that music set from Legacy. We heard the tune, September Sky. You're tuned to Real Jazz, a Sunday morning jazz. Larry Murray playing the jazz for you. Here's some morning music for you. This is from Hidney Bear. The name of the release is called Jillo. And here's a Stevie Wonder tune for you on San Diego's Jazz 88.3.

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Artie Shaw on the clarinet. This is from a release called More Last Recordings. And what we heard was a tune called Scuttlebutt. Now, if you're Navy and Marines, you know that means rumor, right? Scuttlebutt is a rumor. Hank Jones is there on piano. We had Tommy Potter on bass. Tal Farlow saw guitar with Joe Roland on vibes. We had Irv Kluger doing the drums and Joe Puma guitar. All that on the state. Recorded in June 1954. It was Jeff Hamilton ahead of that. New to the library is called A New Chapter. And what we heard was Some Other Suite. Jeff, of course, leading. And on the drums, we had Taranaka Uno on piano and John Hammer on the bass. And again, we began with Hindi Bear, new music also to the library. Dillo, the name of the release. What we heard was Isn't She Lovely? Hank Easton, guitar, Daniel Boise on the saxophone. San Diego's own Rob Thorson on the bass, rather, and Richard Sellers on drums. You are tuned to Real Jazz Radio, broadcasting from the campus of City College. This is member-supported KSDS San Diego, a broadcast service of the San Diego Community College District. 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

0: Jazz 88.3, the Jimmy Bruno Trio, live at Birdland 2. That tune was called Chesapeake Blues. Jimmy on guitar, it was Craig Thomas on bass and Vince Ector on the drums. Booker Irving before that from a release called Down in the Dumps. And what we heard was Well, Well. Booker on tenor, Richard Williams on the trumpet. We had Horace Parlin piano, George Tucker bass, and Danny Richman on the drums from November of 1960. Gary Burton and friends gave us Jack's theme. This is from a release called Six Pack. And Gary on the vibes, of course, John Scofield guitar with Bob Berg on tenor sax. Larry Golding's on the keyboards. Mulgrew Miller's there on piano as well, with Steve Swallow on bass and Jack DeJohnette on the drums from 1992.
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That was Chico Hamilton and his ensemble. Complete Pacific Jazz Recordings, this number one. The tune we heard was called Walking Carson Blues. Buddy Collette is doing some woodwinds there with flute, clarinet, alto, all that stuff. Fred Katz on the cello. We had Jim Hall guitar, Carson Smith on bass. And, of course, Chico Hamilton doing the drum work, 1955, recorded at Strollers in Long Beach, California. It was Benny Green ahead of that from The Place to Be, what we heard his version of Pensativa. Benny on piano, Christian McBride, Kenny Washington, our own, bass and drums, 1994. Billy Strayhorn from Lush Life, we heard Multicolor Blues. And I think that featured the vocals of, see if I can find it here, Ozzie Bailey doing the vocals there. Again, Multicolor Blues, Billy Strayhorn. 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Larry Murray playing the jazz for you in the waning moments of today's program. We begin the next music set with Charlie Harrison from a release called Keeping My Composure and Quiet Nights of Quiet Stars. 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

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Ben Webster on the tenor saxophone from Big Ben time. We heard Jazz Sitting and Rocking. Dick Katz, Alan Haven, Spike Heatley, and Tony Crumbie on piano, organ, bass, and drums from 1967. And again, Charlie Harrison in Keeping My Composure. And we heard Quiet Nights and Quiet Stars, rather, sung by Frieda Lee and Charlie Hayden. Harrison, excuse me, on guitar and leader of the big group. That's going to do it for me. Stay tuned for Kenny Washington and Sepia Voices coming up next, leaving you with Duke Ellington. Join me again on Monday around noon. We'll do it all again differently right here on San Diego's Jazz 88.3.

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1: 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According to Webster's Dictionary, the definition of sepia is a brownish gray to dark olive brown color. In 1940, Decca Records used this term to promote their African-American recording artists. Referring to their skin color, it was called the Sepia Series. With radio airplay, these records sold very well and exposed white audiences not only to Decca artists, but other African-American artists as well on other record labels. Hi, I'm Kenny Washington, the jazz maniac, and welcome to Sepia Voices. As a jazz drummer, historian, and educator, I wanted to create a show that would honor the great African-American vocalists via the jazz and blues genres. These voices shaped American music. Throughout this two-hour program, I'll be sharing stories, anecdotes, and rare recordings from my personal collection. Let's begin this week's show with one great artist paying tribute to another. Here's Sammy Davis Jr. giving Brother Ray Charles his props. Check this out.
2: Oh.

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It's called Trouble is a Man.

0: Carmen McRae recorded live at the San Francisco Sugar Hill back in 1965. Trouble is a Man, from the LP on the mainstream label Live and Doing It. With her trio, Norman Simmons piano, Victor Sproles bass, and Stu Martin on drums. That was Mr. Spoon in the middle of the set, Jimmy Witherspoon, and a tune that was a big hit many years ago for Willie Mabon, I Don't Know, from Hey Mrs. Jones on the Reprise label. And then we began with Sammy Davis Jr. paying tribute to Brother Ray Charles and I Got a Woman from I Got a Right to Swing, Sammy's recording on the Decca label, with the Count Basie Orchestra, Sonny Payne on drums, and the tenor saxophone soloist was Frank Foster. Here on Sepia Voices, if you're just tuning in, welcome. This is the show. Every Sunday, we pay tribute to the great African-American vocalists in jazz and blues, and we're so glad you could join us. I'm your host, Kenny Washington, the Jazz Maniac. And right now, we're going to take the tempo way upstairs and listen to Demita Joe singing and swinging the music of George Gershwin. Love is here to stay.
1: It's very clear, all of us here to stay. Not for a year, but ever and a day. The radio and the telephone and the movies that we know may just be passing fancies, and with time they go. But oh my dear, all of us here to stay. Together we're going a long, long way. In time the rock is tumbled to bronze and we crumble, they're only made of clay. But our love is here to stay. It's very, very, very, very clear, my dear. I know our love is here to stay. Not for a year, but ever and a day. The radio and the telephone and the movies that we know may just be passing fancies, and with time they go. But oh, my dear, I know our

the vocal stylings of Joan Shaw. And just a few years later from this recording, she would choose the stage name of Selena Jones. And she named herself after her two favorite vocalists. S.A. for Sarah, as in Sarah Vaughan, and the L-E-N-A for Lena, as in Lena Horne. And she would go on to become very popular in Japan. She's still around. She lives in the UK. I haven't seen her for years. But this was a recording that she made on the Sue label, Joan Shaw in Person, in Henry Mancini's Moon River. Herman Foster on piano with bassist Larry Gales and Bruno Carr's drums. And prior to Joan, it was Etta Jones, Good Morning Heartache, from the Prestige LP From the Heart, with Lloyd Mayer's piano, Wally Richardson on guitar, Bob Bushnell's bass, and Ed Shaughnessy's drums, recorded in 1962. Before that, we took it right on down to Soulsville. The blues shouter and great alto saxophonist Eddie Cleanhead Vincent. And this was a session that Cannonball Adderley, another great alto saxophonist, produced for Cleanhead for the Riverside label. Of course, Cannonball was a big admirer of Cleanhead. And we heard Kidney Stew Blues. And this featured Cannonball's working group at that time, Brother Nat on cornet, Joe Zawinul's piano, Sam Jones bass, Lewis Hayes on drums. It's out again on CD, Cannonball and Cleanhead. At the top of the set, we heard an incredible version of the Gershwins' Love Is Here to Stay, courtesy of Demeter Joe, recorded live at Basin Street East in New York from her epic LP, Midnight Session. You're tuned in to member-supported Jazz 88, KSDS San Diego, and this is Sepia Voices, where we take a look and a listen to the great African-American vocalists in jazz and blues, with your host, Kenny Washington, the Jazz Maniac. Let's listen to a great trumpeter who from time to time would sing. This is Charlie Shavers, featured with Tommy Dorsey's orchestra.

Scotsman of the soda. Scotch, Scotch, Scotch, Scotchman of soda. Have you had your Scotch, your Scotch today? It will chase your blues away. Sitting at the bar with a jar in my hand, Scotch, Scotchman with the soda.

I only wish that there were more Billie Holiday with the Count Basie Orchestra. A live radio broadcast from the home of Happy Feet, the Savoy Ballroom from 1937. Basie's band, Billie Holiday, Swing Brothers Swing. Before Basie and Billie, it was the Nat King Cole Trio, Scotchin' with the Soda. And they all sang on that one. Nat was on piano with legendary guitarist Oscar Moore and bassist Wesley Prince. From the great box set on the Resonance label, Hitting the Ramp, Nat King Cole, the early years, 1936 to 43. And then we heard some early music from the Divine One, the great vocalist Sarah Vaughan, and a Leonard Feather composition, I'd Rather Have a Memory Than a Dream. And this goes way back. It featured Charlie Parker on alto saxophone with Dizzy Gillespie's trumpet, Tad Dameron piano, Max Roach drums. From My First 15 Sides, the early recordings of Sarah Vaughan. And then at the top, Charlie Shavers playing trumpet and doing some vocalizing on a tune titled Ain't You Glad I Love You. Charlie here featured with trombonist Tommy Dorsey and his big band from the Hep CD, It's D-Lovely. And it's D-Lovely being here with you all. I'm the jazz maniac, Kenny Washington, and this is Sepia Voices, where we pay homage to the great African-American vocalists in jazz and blues. And now we turn to the First Lady, Ella Fitzgerald, the First Lady of Song with the maestro, Duke Ellington, and the orchestra, and Duke's very pretty tune, Lost in Meditation.

0: the night pony booted up the big beat. 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I can't stop telling what he was doing to blow his nose as hard as in and every minute. And with a pretty kind of sound, really giving every pound. Never acting like the greatest cat around. Everybody dug, and they had him really drinking like they did a lot of swigging from a gallon jug. And then he cooled a while, sentimental style. Later on, a little while, I had him swinging, stomping the floor. A little pony went a right and illustrating what a horn is really for. Had him coming back for more when they added up the score. Joy galore.
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We should be like a couple of hot tomatoes. Instead, we're cold as yesterday's mashed potatoes. A fine romance, you won't nestle.

That's one of the greatest guitarists of all time. But few know that he could sing, and he made this record for the Columbia label back in the early 60s, Weaver of Dreams. And that was Kenny Burrell and A Fine Romance. Bobby Jasper was the tenor saxophonist. In front of Kenny, it was Gloria Lynn in an early session that she made. That was I'm Sorry from the Design LP, My Funny Valentine. Prior to that, it was Sepia Voice's lost master, the great vocalist Pat Thomas. Not much is known about her. She was originally from Chicago. She made two records for the MGM label, but this was an earlier session done for Strand Records. And we heard a beautiful, nice swinging version of It Could Happen to You. And this is Jazz Patterns. That's the name of the LP. No personnel, but I'm guessing that this is Curtis Fuller on trombone. Tommy Flanagan was the pianist, and Charlie Persip was on drums. Then we heard John Hendricks featured with Lambert Hendricks and Ross and Little Pony. A very interesting record that was done in the late 50s for the ABC Paramount label, Sing a Song of Basie. On this recording, they overdubbed their voices so they sounded like a vocal big band singing Basie classics. John stole the show on that one, and he's also responsible for putting the lyrics to the melody and also to the tenor saxophone solo that was on the original record that was done by Wardell Gray. Again, the tune, Little Pony. It's available on the Impulse label. Again, Sing a Song of Basie, Lambert Hendricks and Ross. It was the First Lady of Song, Ella Fitzgerald, who kicked off the set with the maestro Duke Ellington on piano and his orchestra, and a tune that he originally recorded in the late 30s. He co-wrote the piece, Duke that is, with Juan Tizol, the valve trombonist in the band at the time, Lost in Meditation. And this is on the Verve CD, Ella Sings the Duke Ellington Songbook. It's Jazz and Blues. We have it for you here, 24/7, broadcasting in the heart of downtown San Diego at City College. 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If you've just tuned in, I'm the jazz maniac Kenny Washington, and this is Sepia Voices. We come your way every Sunday, and we highlight the great African-American vocalists in jazz and blues. And we sincerely hope that you're enjoying the music. Let's ease into our second hour with the great blues man, Gatemouth Brown.

You're listening to Sepia Voices, where we take a look and a listen to the great African-American vocalists in jazz and blues. At the top of the set, Clarence Gatemouth Brown, Please Tell Me, Baby, from the classics CD, Gatemouth Brown, 1952 to 54. And then a big hit for Lucky Millinder, featuring vocalist Ernestine Allen from 1947, Let It Roll All Night Long. Another classic CD, Lucky Millinder and the Orchestra, 1943 to 47. Then right after that, the sequel to Let It Roll, done by Ernestine, My Baby Keeps Rolling. And that's another classic CD under Ernestine's name, covering the years 1945 to 53. And we just got finished listening to some vintage 1951 Ray Charles, The Snow Is Falling, from the Swingtime Records story. Here on Sepia Voices, we're going to change musical gears. Now, here's an artist that you all probably know as an actress, but she was a fine vocalist as well. This is Diane Carroll.

That's a Sepia Voices Lost Master. And these are vocalists that we feature from time to time on this show who maybe made one or two records and for one reason or another disappeared off of the music scene. That was Clea Bradford and The Other Half of Me. She had worked with Earl Hines and recorded with Clark Terry. And she made some singles for the Cadet label. But this was a session that she did on the mainstream label in 1965, Clea Bradford Now. Ahead of that, Terry Thornton and her recording on the Riverside label, Devil May Care and What's Your Story, Morning Glory. And an all-star cast here backing her up, Wynton Kelly piano, Clark Terry trumpet, Jimmy Cobb on drums, the tenor saxophone soloist was Seldon Powell. And then an unlikely pair of great musicians getting together. I don't know whose idea it was to put these two together, but they certainly knew what they were doing. Dave Brubeck on piano, along with Mr. 5x5, Jimmy Rushing. They sound so great together. And that was their rendition of My Melancholy Baby from Brubeck and Rushing on the Columbia label, recorded in 1960 with Dave Brubeck's working group at that time, Joe Morello drums, Gene Wright's bass, Paul Desmond on the alto saxophone. The set commenced with Diane Carroll. Now, some of you baby boomers might remember her because she had a TV show on in the 70s that was called Julia, where she played a nurse. And it was quite a groundbreaking show for the time. Well, she was a fantastic actress, but also a fine vocalist as well and recorded for several labels. An LP on the Camden label, Showstopper, and we heard The Song Is Ended. Well, the songs here haven't ended. I'm the jazz maniac, Kenny Washington, and we have about, I'd say about 33 minutes to go. Lots of great music coming your way here on member-supported KSDS San Diego. Now, many of you good people email me and say, hey, maniac, how about some Joe Williams? And I know that Joe is one of your favorite vocalists. Well, he's mine, too. Tell you what we're going to do. I'm going to play you some Joe Williams that I bet you haven't heard. Now, everyone knows Joe from the classic recordings he made with the Count Basie Orchestra. And it's Basie that put him on the musical map. But Joe paid his dues. He goes back much farther than Basie. So right now, we're going to do a set of music. I'm calling this The Joe You Don't Know.

the Joe You Don't Know. The great vocalist Joe Williams and performances that predate Count Basie's sides that he made in 1954. As a matter of fact, Joe was recording back about 7 or 8 years before that. Yeah, Joe paid his dues on the music scene in Chicago, working with Lionel Hampton, also Jimmy Noon at the Apex Club. And he made some of his first sides with Andy Kirk's Clouds of Joy. So that's what we're going to begin with. We're going to take it to the top. We heard Andy Kirk and Joe Williams from 1946. And the first thing we heard was Luella. And then right after that, Now You Tell Me. Both of these from the classic CD, Andy Kirk and his orchestra, 1943 to 49. It's interesting to hear those early tracks because it almost doesn't sound like Joe Williams. But if you listen to him a few times, then you know it's definitely him. Then in Chicago, 1951, he worked with drummer Red Saunders. And they all worked at the Club de Lisa. And he recorded these sides for the OK label. As a matter of fact, on the original 78, it says Jumpin' Joe Williams. That's what he was known as back then in 1951. We heard two from Red Saunders and the group with Joe. Just Then, Weekday Blues. And then before that, Hey Bartender, Give That Man a Drink. Those tracks came out on a 3-CD set from many years ago, the OK Rhythm and Blues Story. We hope you enjoyed that set of music. Every week I try to pull your coat to some sounds that you never hear anywhere else. On member-supported KSDS San Diego, with your host Kenny Washington, the Jazz Maniac, for Sepia Voices. Let's continue with the Mills Brothers.

Yeah. 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
0: Look out there, Charlie Alexander. Swing out there on them iris, boy.

the true king of rock and roll, Louis Jordan and his Timpani Five, Honeysuckle Rose, off of the box set on the Bear Family label, Let the Good Times Roll. In front of Louis, it was Ivy Anderson, along with pianist Duke Ellington, the maestro, his orchestra, and All God's Chillin' Got Rhythm. Johnny Hodges featured on alto saxophone, a mosaic released the complete 1932 to 1940 Brunswick, Columbia, and master recordings. And then Pops, Louis Armstrong, the man that taught the world how to swing with his big band Up the Lazy River, from the big band sides on the JSP label 1930 to 32. And then at the top, the Mills brothers, Harry, John, Herbert, and Donald, and a tune closely associated with Louis Armstrong, I'll Be Glad When You're Dead, You Rascal You. And incidentally, that might have sounded like a big band backing them, but that was the Mills brothers themselves. With their mouths, they were imitating a big band of trumpets, trombones, and saxophones. They were incredible. Another JSP box set, the 1930s recordings of the Mills Brothers. This is Sepia Voices, and you know, we're in our home stretch, but we're going to continue. Up next, the Queen, Dinah Washington.

The Queen of the Blues, Dinah Washington from 1945, Begging Mama Blues. Lucky Thompson, tenor saxophone. That was Milt Jackson on vibraphone. A Delmark release, Mellow Mama. It's been mellow for me to spend the past 2 hours with you playing this great music. I'm your host, Kenny Washington, the jazz maniac. You've been listening to Sepia Voices, where every Sunday we take a look and a listen to the great African-American vocalists in jazz and blues. Thank you for your support. We certainly hope that you enjoyed the music. I'll be back tomorrow for JAA, Jazz Across America, 8 Eastern, 5 Pacific. Come on back and check it out. Meantime, waiting in the wings is my old buddy Lauren Schoenberg. He's got some great music for you on Jazz Potpourri, only here on member-supported KSDS San Diego. We've just listened to the Queen of the Blues, Dinah Washington. Let's conclude with the Queen of Soul, Aretha Franklin. And this is a tune that Steve Allen wrote many years ago. This could be the start of something big. You all take care of yourselves, and please be nice.

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1: 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First, hear an all-star big band performing Shelley's classic 1964 album Modern Performances from My Fair Lady. The band will be playing the original arrangements by John Williams, and then vocalists Tierney Sutton and Pat Tuzzolino will join drummer and leader Jeff Hamilton and his trio with reinterpretations of the songs of My Fair Lady in the spirit of the original 1956 Shelley Mann and Andre Previn trio album. 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

Hello, everybody. This is Lauren Schoenberg. And welcome to Jazz Potpourri. And I'll tell you simply what this show is about. We've got over 100 years worth of jazz recorded these days. And we can listen to the, you know, all together from one particular era and kind of focus in on it for a while. Or we can kind of mix it up in kind of a new and fresh way that kind of gives you a way to listen to the music across the years with one idea in mind. That great jazz has a lot more in common than it has different. It really doesn't make a difference when it's from. In any case, that's the main idea here. Sometimes we listen to over 100 years worth of jazz in one show, but you can always be sure that we're going to mix it up in a new and fresh way. And regardless of all that, I love putting these shows together, and I love sharing them with you. And on today's show, I've got a lot of records to play for you. We will do 100 years of jazz records. In this particular show, we aim towards it a lot of the time, but today we will achieve that feat. Let's start with someone whose music has always been so suffused with positivity and swing and things. This is Horace Silver, the tune, Whenever Lester Plays the Blues, right here on Jazz Potpourri.

some beautiful music in our first set here on Jazz Potpourri today. And we just concluded with a track that I don't know. Well, I should say, I don't care how I'm feeling. If I put that record on, my toes are going to start tapping. I mean, it's really as simple as that. And my spirit kind of lifts. That was Bugle Boy March. And that was a band put together by Paul Barbarin, a member of a legendary New Orleans family, recorded in New York in 1955. Paul Barbarin made a series of recordings under his own name, Bugle Boy March. Once again, John Brunius on the trumpet and all kinds of great folks from New Orleans there. Milt Hinton on bass, Danny Barker on the banjo. Before that, it was pianist Micah Thomas, and something much more recent, recorded just about 4 years ago, and it's called Piano Solo. And we heard Cyclic Episode Humpty Dumpty, one of the outstanding young pianists on the scene, Micah Thomas. Before that, we went back to 1963 and something from Miles Davis's album, Seven Steps to Heaven, I Fall in Love Too Easily, a tune that he went back to a lot in those days. And this version featured Victor Feldman on piano, Ron Carter bass, Frank Butler on the drums. That's just about a month before he put together the band with Herbie Hancock and Tony Williams. Before that, Lester Young with Horace Silver on the piano from 1953. We heard Up and Adam. Horace on the piano, Jesse Drake's trumpet, Franklin Skeet on the bass, and the drummer was Lee Abrams. And we started with Horace Silver from the album A Prescription for the Blues. It was called Whenever Lester Plays the Blues, a nice waltz. Horace Silver with an all-star rhythm section, Lewis Hayes drums, Ron Carter on the bass, so we heard Ron Carter twice in that set, as we heard Horace Silver twice. And the horns, well, the Brecker brothers, Randy on the trumpet and Michael on the tenor sax. 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KSDS 88.3 FM in San Diego. Lauren Schoenberg with you. I'm with you every Sunday on Jazz Potpourri from 12 p.m. Pacific till 2. Also on Saturdays on Big Band Bash that kicks off at 1 p.m. And that's a two-hour show. That's Pacific time. And by the way, all of my shows and all of the shows of all of the hosts here are available for streaming, sharing on social media. 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I think you can download them. I'm not sure. At the website, jazz88.org. So, you know, if it's not convenient for you to listen, when this goes out in, terrestrial radio, you can always check them out at your leisure. We're going to modulate now to a new release from the trumpeter, bandleader, composer, singer, Bria Skonberg. This is a brand new album, and it's something that Bria has done with the legendary Gil Goldstein. This is Watch What Happens.

Wynton Marsalis live at the Village Vanguard, and I will tell you about that track in just a moment. But let's take it back to the beginning of that long, almost half-hour-long set here on Jazz Potpourri. We began with a new one from Bria Skonberg, the trumpeter, vocalist, band leader. And we heard Watch What Happens. The name of the album is called Indigo, and she collaborated there with the great pianist, composer, arranger, Gil Goldstein. And what beautiful music that was. Now, after Bria Skonberg, we went to Gary Simoleon, the master baritone saxophonist, and his record, called, naturally enough, Gary Simoleon with Strings, recorded in 1997. And we heard Yesterday's Gardenias. By the way, the drums on that record are by KSDS's very own Kenny Washington. Then we went back to the 1930s, and we heard Teddy Wilson on piano with an all-star band with Billie Holiday. The tune was called Who Loves You? And for those, well, I should say for people who are into that kind of stuff, I'll just tell you who the rhythm section was. Besides Teddy Wilson, Alan Roos, Milt Hinton, and Gene Krupa. The clarinetist was Vito Musso and Irving Mouse Randolph on the trumpet. After that, we went to Red Nichols. Red Nichols and Battle Hymn of the Republic, a tune that he played frequently in the 1940s and 50s. It even winds up in the film The Five Pennies, where Danny Kaye plays Red Nichols. The clarinetist was Rosie McCarg. And then we concluded with something from the 1999 album, Wynton Marsalis, Live at the Village Vanguard. We heard The Cat in the Hat is Back. And that featured the composer, Todd Williams, on the tenor saxophone, also Wycliffe Gordon trombone, Wes Anderson on alto and soprano sax, and in the rhythm section, Marcus Roberts, Reginald Veal, and Herlin Riley. A broadcast service of City College and the San Diego Community College District, this is Jazz 88.3 KSDS San Diego. Lauren Schoenberg with you on the second hour of Jazz Potpourri. We're going to dive right in with Dexter Gordon with a great version of Cole Porter's Love for Sale. Great to be with you.

You know, I think that's one of the greatest big band records I've ever heard. Lionel Hampton's Big Band at Newport in 1967, a great version of Flying Home with Elnoy Jacquette on the tenor saxophone. Lauren Schoenberg with you on Jazz Potpourri. This is Jazz 88, KSDS 88.3 FM in San Diego. And we heard a long set of music that began with a tune by Cole Porter. You know, the trumpeter Ruby Braff used to say when he announced a tune by Cole Porter, "Now I'd like to play a tune by Cole Porter and Cole Porter," because usually, you know, it's Rodgers and Hart or Rodgers and Hammerstein or George and Ira Gershwin. People forget that Cole Porter wrote the music and the lyrics to those tunes. We started with Love for Sale, Dexter Gordon's Blue Note album called Go, from the early 60s. In the rhythm section, Sonny Clark, Butch Warren, and Billy Higgins on the drums. And we're actually going to hear a tribute to Billy Higgins coming up in the next half hour from the pianist Donald Vega. So keep that in mind. After that, we went to Blue Monk from Thelonious Monk, the 1954 version with Percy Heath and Art Blakey. And after that, where do we go? Oh, yeah, we went to a piano roll. You know, back in the day, back in the early part of the 20th century, probably for about 30 or 40 years, a lot of people had a player piano in the house. It's kind of like the digital pianos you see now, where you don't have to play it. You just turn it on and the piano plays itself. Well, you know, the old player pianos had a perforated sheet that went through it and it pressed the keys down. And a lot of pianists made these records, a lot of great classical pianists and jazz pianists as well, including Fats Waller. And we heard his piano roll version from the mid-20s of I'm Coming Virginia, which really was a tune from 1926. After Fats Waller's piano roll, we heard You're the Top, and there was Cole Porter playing Cole Porter and Cole Porter's You're the Top, singing and playing the piano. I love that record. It has so much spirit. And then again, we concluded with Flying Home from Lionel Hampton. Well, let's get back to the music. I'm going to give you another long set just going up towards the top of the hour. And, you know, I mentioned that I wanted to do 100 years of jazz. We've actually kind of done it because we heard Bria Skonberg's new 2026 album called Indigo. We heard it back very early in today's show. And that Fats Waller piece was undoubtedly recorded just about 100 years ago. But to be safe, let's go back to 1923 and hear one of the foundational jazz vocalists. Maybe you don't think of her that way. This is Ethel Waters in 1923.

From Memphis to Beale Street, from coast to coast, probably the most famous of all the blues songs by W.C. Handy, sung now by Marion Cox, Little Thing Called St. Louis Blues.

0: The new album from the pianist Donald Vega is called Play It Forward, and that was a tribute to his early mentor, Billy Higgins, who is known as Smilin' Billy Higgins, so we heard Smilin' Billy. Donald Vega, famous for his years as Ron Carter's pianist. I mean, when you get the call from Ron Carter to play piano in his band, there's no higher status than that. Donald Vega on piano, of course, Raul Reyes, Bueno bass. The drummer was Pete Van Nostrand. Carly Maldonado on percussion, Brandon Lee trumpet, and David DeJesus on the alto saxophone. Now, we began with something from over 100 years earlier. We heard from 1923, Memphis Man from Ethel Waters. Then we heard from a Memphis pianist, Finest Newborn Jr., and For Carl from the album A World of Piano. And that featured Lewis Hayes on the drums and Sam Jones on the bass. By the way, Lewis Hayes, who's still playing great, will turn 90 next year. Then Memphis Blues, a medley of tunes of blues by W.C. Handy from Duke Ellington, one of his famous medleys there. And the three tunes we heard were Memphis Blues, Beale Street Blues, and St. Louis Blues. And that came from a 1946 radio broadcast. And from there into Donald Vega. Lauren Schoenberg signing out. Have a wonderful week and stay tuned for my buddy Chuck Granata. Bye-bye.
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I'm Chuck Granata, here each Sunday at 2 on KSDS San Diego. 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And I don't know of a better forum for sharing them than here on Jazz 88. What's on our playlist today? We have a set featuring girl singers, and I've also put together some seldom-heard moon songs sung by Frank Sinatra in the 1940s. If you like discovering new Sinatra tunes, you'll really enjoy that. But first, here's arranger and bandleader Van Alexander with his superb recording of Fats Waller and Andy Razzaf's Stealin' Apples.

On Sinatra Standard Time, the Eddie Costa Quartet with Frank Lesser's I've Never Been in Love Before from Guys and Dolls. That's Costa on Vibes with Bill Evans, piano, Wendell Marshall, bass, and Paul Motion, drums. The Oscar Moore Quartet with Victor Herbert's Kiss Me Again, Carl Perkins, piano, Joe Comfort, bass, Mike Pacheco, bongos, and Oscar Moore, guitar. Frank Sinatra and Duke Ellington with Victor Herbert and Al Dubin's Indian Summer with its soulful saxophone solo by Johnny Hodges. Charlie Barnett with Serenade to May from his 1958 Everest LP, Cherokee. Two versions of Consuelo Velasquez and Sonny Skylar's Besame Mucho featuring the High Lows and Artie Shaw. That's one of Shaw's last sessions held in New York City in February and March of 1954. Esquivel, the great sonic experimenter of the 1950s with Alberto Dominguez's Frenesi, and arranger bandleader Van Alexander, the primary mentor to our friend, film composer and arranger Johnny Mandel with Fats Waller and Andy Razzaf's Stealin' Apples. Those Everest recordings that Charlie Barnett and Woody Herman made in the late 50s are truly gems because they were recorded on 35mm film. At the time, that was considered the height of stereo high fidelity. By the way, I believe Indian Summer is the oldest song in that set, having been written by Victor Herbert in 1919. Al Dubin added lyrics to Herbert's melody in 1939, and after Tommy Dorsey's record of the song hit number one on the Billboard singles chart, that was when they had singles on 78 RPM records, it became part of the jazz lexicon. Sinatra's recording of Indian Summer was made in December 1967 and was arranged by Billy May. Billy once told me that when he rehearsed with the Ellington Band in preparation for the sessions, he found them to be somewhat apathetic and lackadaisical. It wasn't that they were not great musicians, they just weren't accustomed to playing behind a singer, and they didn't much care to. Knowing that Sinatra had high expectations for this collaboration, Billy May flew to Las Vegas, where Ellington was appearing with the band, and brought a few Hollywood session men with him. They rehearsed each chart for several days, and when the evening of the sessions arrived back in Los Angeles, the Ellington Band was dotted with Billy's ringers. Who knew? It's a remarkable album, and Indian Summer is, to me, the standout. I'm Chuck Granata, and you're listening to Sinatra Standard Time on Jazz 88, KSDS FM. As promised, here are some mighty fine girl singers.

That's Rosemary Clooney, the ultimate girl singer, with Johnny Mandel and Richard Rodney Bennett's Lovers After All from her 1992 Concord album, Girl Singer. Annie Ross and Jerry Mulligan with Lerner and Lowe's I've Grown Accustomed to His Face, and Annie with Zoot Sims on Duke Ellington and Mac David's I'm Just a Lucky So-and-So. Beverly Kenny with Harold Adamson and Jimmy McHugh's Life Can Be Beautiful from her 1958 Decca album Sings for Playboys. Australian vocalist Diana Trask with a Glenn Osser arrangement of Gypsy in My Soul, and that's from her self-titled 1961 Columbia LP. Before that, Abby Lincoln with Mongo Santa Maria's Afro Blue. India Adams, one of Hollywood's best-kept secrets, with the title song from her 1959 debut album, Comfort Me with Apples, and Helen Humes with There'll Be Some Changes Made from her 1961 contemporary album, Swingin' with Humes. Both India Adams and Diana Trask are the least known vocalists in that set, although India had a splendid career in the movies, often dubbing her singing voice for those of Sid Charisse and Joan Crawford. Diana Trask actually opened for Frank Sinatra during his Australian appearances in the late 1950s before she moved to the States. She recorded albums for Dial, Dot, and Columbia Records before abandoning her jazz-rooted style for a country music career in Nashville, where she had modest success. When she recorded this first album for Columbia Records, she recalled Mitch Miller outlining his strict recording formula, which included directing her to abandon her jazzy approach to the vocals and tailor them for easy listening. Somehow, I'm not at all surprised. That sounds exactly like Mitch Miller's style. I'm Chuck Granata, and you're listening to Sinatra Standard Time on KSDS-FM, San Diego. From ancient poetry and prayer to books and music being written today, the moon has been a constant source of inspiration, power, and influence for writers. At some point, around 1909, with the appearance of By the Light of the Silvery Moon, perhaps, lunar forces began their long, prolific affair with love. In the 116 years since, scores of pop songs have relied on its magnetic pull for their theme. Almost every artist recorded moon songs and created full thematic albums in the 1940s, 50s, and 60s. Frank Sinatra was no exception. His Moonlight Sinatra LP, recorded in 1966 with Nelson Riddle, is the best of its kind. For all the great moon songs Sinatra did record, there were many he only performed on the radio. Many were, or later became, standards. However, a fair number of them fell into relative obscurity. Here are some of the performances that are only heard, pardon the pun, once in a blue moon.

We're presenting some of the rare moon songs performed by Frank Sinatra in the 1940s on today's Sinatra Standard Time. We heard Pale Moon, written by Jesse Glick and Frederick Logan and recorded in 1941 with Tommy Dorsey. Maria Grever's Magic is the Moonlight from a 1945 Vim's Vitamin show. And Moonlight Mood, a Pete DeRose Harold Adamson song as performed on Your Hit Parade in 1943 with Mark Warnow and his orchestra. During his short tenure with trumpeter Harry James, Frank Sinatra performed more songs during live appearances than he did in the recording studio. Among the broadcast recordings to survive from 1939 is a gem adapted from Tchaikovsky's Fifth Symphony by classical conductor Andrei Kostolanets and pop lyricist Mac David, the beautiful Moon Love.

0: Say, Frank. Frank Sinatra.
1: Yes, Tommy.
0: What's wrong, Frank? Are you sick?
1: No.
0: Is there something I said? Is that it?
1: No.
0: Oh, so you won't talk, eh?
1: Oh, I'll talk all right, but it's him.
0: Him? Boy, who's him?
1: The moon, T.D. The moon won't talk.
0: Well, all right, then.

0: On Sinatra Standard Time, we also heard a 1946 recording of Sidney Clare's Once Upon a Moonlight Night. Isn't that Axel Stordahl arrangement lovely? I just love the celeste. Sinatra and Dorsey with a radio air check of Helen Bliss and Charlie Hathaway's The Moon Won't Talk, and one of the most luminous and regal of all moon songs, Andre Castellanos and Mac David's Moon Love from a 1939 broadcast with Harry James. I hope you're enjoying this unique selection of lunar love songs here on Sinatra Standard Time. I'm Chuck Renata, bringing you the best of the American Songbook each Sunday at 2 here on KSDS-FM.
1: And this here is highlight time. Time for our star, Dorothy Kirsten, to twinkle, twinkle on a tune that I just can't stand sing or do alone. So, Dorothy, anytime you feel I should chime in, why, just shake my tree and I shall drop in a few of those pear-shaped tunes.
2: I'd be delighted, old fruit.
1: Thanks a lot. You were a peach.

You know, songs you've done once before, but would like to do over again. Now take, for instance, a tune that I've done just exactly once, 'cause it's brand new. The title of it, Velvet Moon.

0: I bet you've never heard that Sinatra song before. From a 1942 Armed Forces Radio Services program, Eddie DeLange and Joseph Miro's Velvet Moon. Frank and Dorothy Kirsten with a duet on Buddy Kay and Ted Mossman's Full Moon in Empty Arms, one of the great pop tunes based on Rachmaninoff's Piano Concerto No. 2. By the way, that's the same concerto that spawned two 1970s classics, Barry Manilow's Mandy and Eric Carmen's All By Myself, which, believe it or not, Frank Sinatra actually sang during a concert in Westchester around 1976 or 1977. Now, I'd like to cap our journey with a bit of moon dust. Here are two classic moon songs that, unless you're a deep, deep Sinatra collector, you probably never dreamed were even sung by Sinatra. The first is Shine On Harvest Moon, a song written and debuted by Nora Bays and Jack Norworth in the review Ziegfeld Follies of 1908. There's considerable disagreement in the music community about who really wrote the song. Some say it was songwriter and Bays' pianist David Stamper. Others credit Edward Madden and Gus Edwards. This extraordinarily rare recording features Frank Sinatra with the Les Paul Trio, the first and last time they'd ever performed together in a rendition of Shine On Harvest Moon from 1945. I apologize in advance for the poor audio quality. It's the only copy I've ever been able to locate to date. The second tune is another old favorite, On Moonlight Bay. This is an outtake from the sessions for the 1942 MGM film Ship Ahoy, in which Frank Sinatra appears with Tommy Dorsey and his orchestra. It was written in 1912 by, guess who? Edward, Shine On Harvest Moon Madden, and Percy Weinrich. I'm not sure why the song was cut from the final picture, but it's a fun rendition and it's wonderful to have it in the Sinatra songbook. Just a fair warning, you'll notice here that the original lyrics were not particularly sensitive to the things we are today. In the interest of authenticity, I thought you'd still want to hear it.
1: Here's a nod from APO322 for a swell old-timer. I'll give the chorus a light going over to refresh your memory, and we'd like you all to join in the second round. It goes something like this.
2: Shine on, shine on.

outdoors and school. That's a great lyric. So shine on, shine on, harvest moon, for me and my gal. Now here it is in your favorite key, the whole audience, Fibber, Molly, Ginger, Sack, Doc Gamble, and everybody everywhere. Latch on good and loud, and here we go.

Frank Sinatra with Tommy Dorsey and his orchestra, and On Moonlight Bay, an outtake from the 1942 MGM film Ship Ahoy, and Shine On Harvest Moon with Les Paul and his trio from a GI Journal program broadcast in January of 1945 by the Armed Forces Radio Service. Where else can you hear hidden gems like this but on Sinatra Standard Time? Okay, I'll admit, you'll hear some pretty amazing vocal rarities on Will Friedwald's Sing, Sing, Sing and Lauren Schonberg's Jazz Potpourri, both heard each week here on Jazz 88. I'm Chuck Renata, and you're listening to Sinatra Standard Time on KSDS-FM.

And it's time for the soft sounds and ballads for a Sunday afternoon on Sinatra Standard Time. I've been thinking about the final recordings made by clarinetist Artie Shaw in 1954. These were magnificent performances that Shaw offered the world before retiring and retreating to Europe. At the time, he was a mere 44 years old, much too young for a high-profile musician to withdraw from the scene. His reason? The relentless perfectionism that plagued him. He issued a rather puzzling explanation upon his announcement. Quote, "In the world we live in, compulsive perfectionists finish last. You have to be Lawrence Welk or, on another level, Irving Berlin and write the same kind of music over and over again. I'm not able to do that, and I've taken the clarinet as far as anyone can possibly go. To continue playing would be a disservice." End quote. His musical efforts remained dormant from 54 until 1983, when he reluctantly formed a new band. But that's another story. Between February and June of 1954, Artie Shaw went into the studio for a series of sessions that would famously come to be known as the Last Recordings. For these dates, Shaw engaged three solid rhythm men, Hank Jones on piano, Tommy Potter on bass, and Irv Kluger on drums, and supplemented them with vibraphonist Joe Roland and guitarists Tal Farlow and Joe Puma. Today, I've alternated three of Shaw's 1954 recordings with vocals by Tony Harper and Frank Sinatra.

Well, that's all for this week's edition of Sinatra Standard Time. Special thanks to Ken Poston, Mike Ravatsos, Chad Fox, Matt Silver, Alan Goodman, and all of my on-air colleagues here at KSDS-FM. 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That's Chuck, G-R-A-N-A-T-A.com. I'd love your feedback, what you like about this show, what you don't like, and maybe some requests. I'll do my best to grant your wishes and play the songs and artists you want to hear. 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

0: For KSDS San Diego, I'm Chuck Renata, wishing you peace, love, music, and a safe week ahead. I'll catch you back here next Sunday for another edition of Sinatra Standard Time.
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Tito Puente from his recording Sensacion, and this song, Conquer Picante, and the Chick Corea masterpiece, Spain, featuring Tito Puente and his Latin Jazz Ensemble. I'd like to welcome you to Jazz Latino right here on Jazz 88.3 KSTS. My name is Raul Rico Jr., playing for you some Latin jazz and some Afro-Cuban jazz with tinges of Brazilian. Thank you so much for tuning in. Let's start today's program with Alejandro Falcón. He's got a recording titled Falcón en Blue, and this on Dot Records. And let's listen to Alejandro's original El Rey David, featuring pianist Alejandro Falcón, right here on Jazz Latino KSDS.

0: Emmanuel Salvador is recording en una mañana de domingo, and this on Areito Records, and Emmanuel's original Con Fe, featuring the legendary pianist Emmanuel Salvador.
1: If you love Broadway and you love jazz, don't miss the next KSDS Jazz Goes to Broadway on Tuesday, September 15th at the beautiful new Joan at Liberty Station, home of the Signet Theater. This edition celebrates My Fair Lady with two unforgettable interpretations, both rooted in the legacy of the great drummer Shelley Mann. First, hear an all-star big band performing Shelley's classic 1964 album, Modern Performances from My Fair Lady. The band will be playing the original arrangements by John Williams, and then vocalists Tierney Sutton and Pat Tuzzolino will join drummer and leader Jeff Hamilton and his trio with reinterpretations of the songs of My Fair Lady in the spirit of the original 1956 Shelley Mann and Andre Previn trio album. A limited number of excellent general admission tickets are available, and best of all, parking is absolutely free. 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
0: My name is Raul Rico Jr. listening to Jazz Latino right here on Jazz 88.3 KSTS. And thank you so much for listening. Up next, the Mambo Legends Orchestra from their recording, Cuidado, Watch Out, and this on Mambo Legends.

The Irving Flores Afro-Cuban Jazz Sextet from the recording Armando Mi Conga, and this on Amor de Flores Productions, and Irving's original Music en la Calle featuring the Irving Flores Afro-Cuban Jazz Sextet. At the bottom of the hour from recording titled Why Not featuring Paquita Rivera, and this on Columbia Records, and the beautiful Ernesto Duarte composition Como Fue featuring Paquito de Rivera. My name is Raul Brico Jr. listening to Jazz Latino right here on Jazz 88.3 KSES, and thank you so much for listening. Up next, Tanya Maria from recording Come With Me, and this on Conquer Picante, and Tanya's original Nega featuring pianist vocalist Tanya Maria, right here on Jazz Latino KSDS.

Duduka da Francesca from his recording Samba Jazz Fantasia, and this on Malandro Records, and the tune Partido Alt, featuring drummer Duduka da Francesca. My name is Raul Rico Jr. You're listening to Jazz Latino right here on Jazz 88.3 KSTS. 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Up next, Bobby Sanabria from his recording Big Band Urban Folk Tales, and this on Jazz Heads Records, and the tune D-Train, featuring Bobby Sanabria and his big band, right here on Jazz Latino KSDS.